0: Team by the CDC.
1: 1.15 では吐血したゴス。入れて。
2: Why does time pass? It is a question so profound that few people would even think to ask it. Yet its effects are all around. Human beings live in a perpetual present, inexorably sealed off from the past, but moving relentlessly into the future.

Yeah, it's a Red Hood crime saga. 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Yeah, Shorty was used to being jiggy, but then he fell off and did a bit for smacking this kid up in the city. Sitting pretty, pimping the act and kept a stack on him. Pulled

0: Yo, chill, man. 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
0: man. 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
1: man. Chill.
0: You going to be
1: alright. Chill.
0: Yo, he fucking done?
1: Nah, nah,
0: yo,
1: nah.
0: He ain't done.
1: He ain't done.

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2: Fuck, son, you shook, nigga. Blah, blah,
1: stop blah. Fucking playing with that shit, man. Come
2: fuck
1: on, man.
2: Son,
1: come on,
2: that.
1: Man.
2: You
1: can't play the kind of games right there,
2: fuck,
1: man.
2: Look at this
1: what
2: shit,
1: up,
2: son.
1: Man.
2: This shit is butter,
1: that's
2: yo.
1: That shit up, man.
2: Fuck that, yo. Fuck that.
1: Fucking kid. Use that shit or something, man.
2: That, what the fuck you think I'm not, motherfucker? What you mean, yo?
1: Better this shit is
2: playing. You acting all shook and shit.
1: You playing with it.
2: Fuck, you scared, motherfucker. Shit.

making it to the next day, man. 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Y'all here getting platforms and shit? 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But that shit sounds dumb as fuck. And all y'all got low fucking IQs. 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Cause y'all lack guidance, and that's not, man. Me, Boogus, and Diamond about to come through and fuck all y'all up. 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And it's just that simple. 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

0: I really got to tell you, I'm losing confidence because I'm talking loud and bogus. 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
1: There it is.
2: Yeah.
1: You lose your

0: Ladies and gentlemen, our next performer needs absolutely no introduction. He's given the world such classic hits as Roll Over Love and Big Girl Lovin'. Please welcome one of soul music's pioneers, Mr. Percy Miracles.
1: Damn right.

Yeah. Life. Life is the only thing we need. They need me to go, but I don't wanna leave. Rest in peace, Lil' Keith.

Yeah, 2001, representing Felix XL, Only 47, Devin Stars, CD Nord, and the whole crew. Are you ready for this?

born and raised in Corona. Anyone you know from Corona, very proud of where they came from. Well, he approached me not too long ago about a story in his old hood about a piece of living history, living and breathing history. History that has had such a profound impact on that community that people living there and those who no longer live there still talk.

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Brothers better recognize Smith and Wesson up in the chain. Bucktown Bootcamp.

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Finally bringing it to fruition. 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It's been a long road since I hollered at you over in Europe about 3 years ago. Like, L, man, you need to just remake Helmatic. It only makes sense, you know what I'm saying? 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This shit came out miles beyond what I thought it ever could have been. Very proud, brother. 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

0: left in shock, knowing my pop was watching the sun. 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Nowadays I think about what I shouldn't have done. 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Even Puff had to find another way to shine. So when I look back, I see Cook crack, Nicky Barnes, Harlem dope lines for good smack. 2 million incarcerated, what would be the odds I made it? Ain't a game of cards we playing, I'm saying we conversating.
1: Back when the Panthers took back the block.

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1: Man, what's the deal?
2: Damn, God, let's get it on.
0: Yo, this is old Duke. 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
0: Like five bells.
1: What?

0: Sinue Mixtape 2005 Wuppertal.
1: So what you gonna do when you get out of here, Caddy?
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1: I hear you talking, man. Live it one day at a time. It ain't nothing but a thing, though, bro.
2: Yeah, I hear you, fool. 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My ride out here waiting for me.
1: All right, Cat. 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

0: Eyes, you're creative muscles. 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
1: Look alive till you finish. 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
1: Eh, what happened to baby? 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

0: Yo, live from London town. 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
1: London.
0: Check it out. 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
1: Queens,
0: up to Croydon, Purley, West Sussex. Big up to Brighton. Big up to all of South London, Streatham. Big up to Slaughton Heath. Big up to Brixton. Stonebridge Massive. Big up to all the brothers. All the brothers representing hardcore hip hop. 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This is coarse hip hop. Yo, yo, who's this? Who's this girl? Who's this girl singing, man? I want to hear hardcore Ark in LA. Yo, we even got the queen up for ransom. That's how we do it in London town.

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0: Hey yo, what's going on, y'all? It's Tony Touch. 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
3: Between you and Biggie, it was like, who rules the Indian kingdom and shit, basically. 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

quote, not embarrassing. 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

Gotta give a big shout out to my guy, Zappa BB Blocks, who we had in the studio with us last night. 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
1: One, two, two, two, two.

It's 10:15, up in the AM, scratch your back, off the phlegm. I hear the phone ringing. I wipe the sleep from the tear ducts. Phone's ringing, sun's blazing through the curtains. 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I call back and ID myself as a

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0: What absurd strategy is this? 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
1: Watch me appear in a

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You know me and Fonte, the Ashford and Simpson of this rap shit. 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It's Gene, niggas, back again. Trap you in the rap again. Blacker than a boatloads of Africans. I'd rather like them. But this struggle can't win. Back bent over till it slacks and crack. Can't hustle harder. I'm like my father, only in denial though. My mother's like...

Check this out, I got like 145 in my pockets right now, man. Coins. Classic tales of a massive fail. At least that's what they told me.

Today, more than at any time any of us can remember, is a time for truth. Some of what you see and hear will make you angry. But if it does no more than make you angry, we will have failed in our purpose.

If it does not impress you with the absolute urgency of relieving that desperation, then we will not have communicated what Black America is trying to tell White America. For we believe that the greatest single need in America today is for communication between blacks and whites. But there can be no communication between minds closed by anger.

We are here live in Las Vegas looking for the still unidentified Cash or Caskets robbers who have now robbed their fourth location, emptying the cash room at this casino. Confidential informants have alerted the FBI that they were recently seen here on the strip with fellow suspects Diego Red, B. Dot, and E. Swift discussing a song they plan to record. Again, these men are very dangerous. Please approach them with the utmost caution, and if you have any leads or information, please call 1-800-DRY-SNITCH.

0: careful what you dream for, because it's right there. 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
1: I've prepared the chair, electricity rumbles through the air. 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
0: Plus it's dark and damp, with slight hints of death. So cold I'm spitting icicles rip right through the flesh. 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

why does time pass? It is a question so profound that few people would even think to ask it. Yet its effects are all around. Human beings live in a perpetual present, inexorably sealed off from the past, but moving relentlessly into the future.

The queen by far is the strongest piece. She too should not be prematurely brought into play during the opening, or she will be attacked by weaker pieces and driven back. It is very dangerous to make a raid with the queen early on in the game. It is best, in the opening, to make but one move with the queen, and that to a square where she is not exposed to any direct or indirect attack.

the December 21st, 2012 date, it's the end of a big cycle in the Maya Longtown calendar. So this brings up the whole question of how are we to approach understanding this? Certainly by now it's clear that 2012 is a symbol of something big.

I'm lost. My addictions rotate, but liquor is my new favorite. I'm trying to live my life, but I'm lost. Liquor store on every corner, how could I resist temptation? I'm trying to live my life, but I'm lost. 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I'm trying to live my life, but I'm lost. 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

0: up a sudden, I saw these two kids fronting. 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
1: Yeah, yeah.

0: Hardcore Raw Beats.
1: Yeah, 2001, representing Felix XL, Only 47, Devin Stars, CD Nord, and the whole crew. Are you ready for this?

Where we at? Bo Jackson, let's get it. Down in Saratoga with titties on the yacht, ain't talking areola. 2 for 10, purple tops, hot boxing for paranoia, non-opinionated. Please don't ask me how I feel about it. Everything I stand on in these streets, I'm down to kill behind it. Die about it. Possibly the first to say I got it honest. Turn the 504 into a block, this shit ain't rocket science. Got this shit down to a T. Bro been posted, did his big. Got power dope in the street. How you get out doing 3? Still getting hit off on consignment for the duty free.

0: do to get paid, I do what I get paid to do. Can't even count for all the money I done made with goo. So much dope in this bitch, they fuck around and raid the stool.
1: Cars parked slanted, diagonal outside the castle. Ferraris gathered, the bulls dashing, Porsches skedaddle. Shifting gears with the paddle, boxing my shadow. Count stacks from music and fashion is multitasking. The price, it all depends on who you asking. Park crooked in the vet, my partner had the vantage. I was assessing the dam at the same time, planning the mansion with the showcase driveway, the backyard with the hammock. Used to be smoked out at the Los Angeles Standard. First season BBC thought I was wearing pajamas. The fools ain't like me, already there ahead of my time. They analyze my lines years later, realize my state of mind. It's too late for all them fake flowers. The weed aroma gone overpowered. I raise my money like a child and I'm so proud of it.
2: I'm so proud. Yeah.

0: you are an inspiration because you had no money. Now you got all the money anybody ever needs.
1: Say that.
0: You want to get more? I mean, that's not important. But I mean, you can buy all the physical creature comforts. But have you changed inside at all?
2: I think you should get in the studio next time.
3: Me?
2: I'm talking about you should get in the booth. Like the old music you used to do. Alright, so we do something else?
3: Yeah, what you want to do?
2: It feels good to be in the studio again. Yeah, this is where I get the most focus.
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satellite. As the satellite passed within 800 miles of the station at an altitude of 560 miles, the signal was received on 20.005 megacycles at 8:05 p.m. Eastern Daylight Time, Sunday,

I'm saying get like them damn like it. 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

0: waste on no small talk.
1: This hit lady's charms can break both your arms. She's a one mama master squad. You best treat her fine or she'll shatter your spine.
2: You better watch her, sis.
3: Yeah.

tape of war. If the DJ's up there, he's not really doing nothing. You know, he's just scratching over the DAC. And basically what we do is press up instrumental tracks to everything we do. Because when rap started with what they did was, which was so ingenious, was to create a whole form of urban style music from just two turntables and two records and a microphone.

Entonces, right? Like, you know, I got skills. They're not like off the top of the heads. They like pre-written stuff, like old school style. Like, you know, when I don't know how to do what I do. But my man Tony Touch, he be flowing off the top of that dome piece, B. Like, I swear, I ain't trying to incinerate that. He's the best dude out there. But he's kind of like, you know, like almost like kind of like fair and like, you know, like halfway with the like dope skills. I swear to God. Yo, word, Rock Steady style, B. Peace.

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Yeah, this one's for them, man. 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

0: Yo, peace.
1: Yo, I've been pondering, God. I've been meditating on this scheme, God. I know I ain't two or three able bodies who can make this loop. Son, what's the deal?
0: Damn, God, let's get it on.
1: Yo, this is old Duke. He's sliding out the rear of this Bill's nigga. Like,
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1: Like five bells.
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0: 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Friends beckon every second you spend. Went in the pen, every letter you send. I got a lot of love, a lot of loose ends. A lot of people that I wish I knew then. Friends beckon every second you spend. Went in the pen, every letter you send.
1: Yo, I've been listening to Dreamy Days. I'm in disarray. I realize it's everybody else who's still astray. I feel ashamed, I know there ain't no saving away. They went astray.

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And so you break it down, checking they're paid. Another day your heart breaking, you ascend to the stage. You feel that same rage, watch the crowd, watch the stage thinking shit. Rather in the crowd with your mates drinking. Misbehaviors, catch another dame winking. You feel ashamed, guzzle Jaegers, your brain's sinking. You think it's deep, don't think it's depression. A misspent adolescence, but all this time, times of the essence. You would never learn from your lessons, you're stuck in that same quintessence, heartbreak, one in the same. Days change, but you're stuck in a game. It's like she's telling you you're young enough to be your uni. Somehow, the one who sees through me.

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1: What you doing?
2: One is one, and one is to know. And to know is to create. And to create is to know the full spiritual value of the mind and body. Then we create.